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0: The Sox spotlight is shining on Queen, a band that redefined rock on a global scale. Queen has sold more than 300 million records and earned a place in the Rock and Roll Hall of Fame. 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
1: 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And in 1995, Alanis Morissette's Jagged Little Pill album went straight to number one on the Billboard 200 and became one of the best-selling albums of the decade. I'm Dennis Mitchell, and that's your Sox Classic Calendar for October 7th on 96.1 SOX.
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0: 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Her name is Diane Gray.
1: Hello.
0: How you feeling? You doing okay this morning?
1: Not really. The bums.
0: Her Yankees got swept by the Tampa Bay Rays, losing last night 4-3 in the NLDS. I mean, bam, just like that, we're down to five teams.
1: Who we got left now?
0: Well, there's still one more division series going on between the Chicago White Sox and the Cleveland Guardians, because they won last night, beating the Sox 9-3.
1: Mm-hmm.
0: Meanwhile, Hotlanta out of here, losing to the Braves. Dodgers last night. Being that Hotlanta is the Braves. And then the Brewers beating the Padres. Ooh. So they beat that series 3-1. They actually beat them 3-1. That was the final score of that.
1: Mm-hmm.
0: So we have one Major League Baseball game tonight between Cleveland and Chicago.
1: Gotcha.
0: And then we have NFL football with Thursday night. Tonight it's the Buccaneers and how about them Cowboys?
1: Mm-hmm.
0: On Amazon Prime. So there you have that sports-wise. So down to five in the MLB. Boom. Will it be to four tonight?
1: Who knows?
0: Or will Cleveland hang on?
1: Don't know.
0: For a game five. The drama continues.
1: Lost my interest.
0: Just like that.
1: I was all in after the wild card series.
0: Yeah, I bet you were.
1: Not anymore.
0: Uh-huh. There you have it. Well, it won't be too much longer before they'll be back.
1: I know.
0: And then, you know, start all over again.
1: Mm-hmm.
0: And then more Hope disappointment.
1: Springs eternal.
0: Uh-huh. Eagles fans getting news that Cam Jurgens was traded to the Ravens yesterday in sporting news. So he was a part of the offensive line as well, too. So they lose Lane Johnson 2 days ago, and then they got rid of Cam Jurgens yesterday.
1: So Jalen Hurts is on his own?
0: He pretty much has been on his own anyway. We'll see how that all pans out as they head to London to take on the Jaguars on Sunday morning football.
1: Mm-hmm.
0: So it's eggs and eagles for this guy on Sunday mornings.
1: Very nice.
0: All right, we got a sunny, breezy day coming your way today. Low 70s for this eighth day of October. Alvin C. York Day is today. Touch tag day. Boy, it's been a minute. I can't even remember the last time I played tag. You're it.
1: You have to run to play tag.
0: Yeah, I know. That's what I'm saying. Yeah,
1: exactly.
0: Bring your Bible to school day today. Dyslexia day is today. It's also International Newspaper Carrier Day. We know we have a few of those that have their socks on. So have a great day there if you're a newspaper carrier. It's Fluffernutter Day today.
1: Oh, Fluffernutter.
0: I know you were. I was never a fan. I never got into it.
1: It's because you had sweet treats all the time. When I got myself a jar of Fluffernutter, I went bonkers.
0: Yeah, no, but I mean, I remember actually as a kid trying it. It just wasn't for me. Give me the jelly with my peanut butter, not the Fluffernutter.
1: Take any
0: not
1: of it.
0: Not the fluff.
1: All of it. PBJ, Fluffernutter, everything.
0: Harbor Master Appreciation Day. Just now, let's think about that. Without the Harbor Master, it would be going all over the place.
1: Oh, it'd be chaos.
0: I wouldn't know what to do.
1: Anarchy.
0: Heroes Day is today. Salmon Day. Pierogi Day.
1: Nothing like a good pierogi.
0: World Octopus Day and World Sight Day off the national counter. We hope you have a fantastic one.
1: Can I just say about Pierogi Day, because it's such a Pennsylvania thing, I admire and respect all those little old ladies who fold and crimp and fill pierogies. Do you know what a pain in the neck it is to make a pierogi? Never mind dozens of them. I did it once for my dad. And I was like, no more. Mrs. T's from now on.
0: Yeah, I was going to say, Mrs. T, I mean, her wrist must be a little sore folding all those pierogies.
1: It is hard work. Okay, anyway.
0: You get it off your chest now? You feel better?
1: I was all excited to make them, and by like the time I was a third of the way through, I'm like, what kind of moron am I making pierogies by hand?
0: Yeah, but it was for Papa Gray.
1: And he loved them.
0: They said, you have it.
1: But I said, that's a one and done.
0: You know what? I need to drop that in his ear. Hey, Papa Gray, let's tie in for some more pierogies.
1: No.
0: She enjoyed making them so much. She talked about how much she loved making them for you.
1: No.
0: 521 with the Wake Up Crew. John standing by with a look at the roads coming up next here with SOX.
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3: A quiet, smooth commute through York County. No delays, 83 north or south. Moving well on 30 and 94. Same thing, Lancaster County, no issues. 283, 222, and 30 are looking good. 272 and 501, no delays. Lebanon County, just seeing some road work slow go on 72 in the area of Rockerty Road. Harrisburg area, moving well on the South Bridge. 81 and 581 are incident-free. No problems on 15 in Adams County. John Wilsbach, right now traffic.
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5:32 with the Wake Up Crew at 96.1 SOX. A sunny, breezy day coming our way with a high in the low 70s. It's REO Speedwagon now.

0: Warning, putting your socks on may cause spontaneous dancing and uncontrollable sing-alongs.
1: Sorry. Well, I mean, not really.
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0: 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Streaming the Susquehanna Valley's greatest hits. REM and the one I love with the Wake Up Crew at 5:44. We got a sunny, breezy day coming our way today. Low 70s for a high. There's Diane Gray.
1: Hello.
0: My name is Bobby D. Hopefully today I can get the mowing in. I wanted to do it yesterday.
1: Yeah, you were promising that.
0: It was on my list of things to do, and I had four things that I needed to do for the company.
1: Mm-hmm.
0: You know, my job.
1: Right.
0: And I didn't get them done until 4:30.
1: Ouch. That's Betty by time.
0: So I said maybe Thursday we'll get the grass cutting, because I knew it was going to be a nice day today as well too. So
1: fingers crossed.
0: Yeah, and then the breeze, you know, carries the clippings even further
1: into somebody else's yard.
0: Yeah, exactly. Yeah.
1: Well, you know, that's very efficient.
0: So I had that in the back of my mind. I'm like, wait a minute, the forecast was calling for a breeze today. Yeah, this can wait for another day.
1: Could get gusty at times.
0: You know, this can wait till Thursday. So that's what we're going to do. Last night, Mannheim Farm Show Parade, DJ Dennis driving the Sox van.
1: Right.
0: And yesterday we were asking to shout out DJ Dennis if you were happening to go into the parade with the DJD. The DJD. Uh-huh. The DJD. I just heard from Mr. Mitchell. I can't believe he's up at 5:45 in the morning.
1: You all right, buddy?
0: Has to be a bathroom break. Anyway, he had said there was a ton of DJDs all over town last night.
1: That's awesome.
0: He said even the traffic cop gave him a DJD. And then on top of that, he had a visit from our friends at Achenbach.
1: Stop. Does that mean?
0: Yeah.
1: Achenbach Long Johns will be coming our way later this morning.
0: Achenbach Long Johns will be coming our way this morning. And they were kind enough to, you know, sort them out like they like to do.
1: Uh-huh.
0: So there's a box for Bobby D.
1: Uh-huh.
0: There's a box for DJ D.
1: Uh-huh.
0: I love Achenbach. And then there's a box for the 96.1 SOX crew.
1: Nice.
0: No box for you.
1: That's fine. I don't need a box of Long Johns.
0: Just kidding. There's a box for you.
1: Oh, there's one for me too. You were hoping to disappoint me.
0: Yeah, you just blew that totally off. And that's why I ran right to that. And for some reason, DJ Dennis stacked them up and put you on top. What is that all about?
1: Well, he doesn't mind to get squishy.
0: Is that what that is?
1: Yes.
0: In the front seat of the Sox van. So our thanks to Achenbach is always the best.
1: Mm-hmm.
0: Their doors should be opening in at 6 o'clock. So hopefully they have their socks on now as they're preparing for a hopefully busy day filled with Long Johns and other pastries, but more so Long Johns because they are the best. We have the good, the bad, and the ugly coming up for you next hour. And thank you for those who came out to the Farm Show Parade last night.
1: Absolutely.
0: There was a Casey Allen spotting from I-105. She was there doing the Blue Ridge Channel 11 coverage of the parade.
1: Yes.
0: So Dennis actually had video footage. It was a POV, point of view footage of Casey Allen. Somebody was kind enough to take his phone as he was filming and run it over to Casey as she was calling the parade.
1: So, I love it.
0: Yeah. None of that made it to the Sox Facebook page, only to his personal Facebook page. Mm-hmm. So he's coming to the office later on this morning.
1: I see. A little talking to. He brought us Long Johns, though, from Achenbach.
0: I know. That's why I have to, you know, you're torn between, do I have to do the managerial duties of scolding?
1: Or just say thanks.
0: Or while I'm wolfing on a Long John, you know, Dennis.
1: That will have a lot of clout.
0: Bobby, you got peanut butter frosting on the side of your mouth there? All right. The good, the bad, and the ugly are headlines for today. We have a potty break. A father and son moment.
1: Aw.
0: And a wrong turn right up your alley.
1: I'll say.
0: Those stories and more coming up at 6:13. It is also a Time Capsule Thursday here with the Wake Up Crew.
1: Indeed.
0: 6:35, we'll give you your first chance to pick the next song we play here on 96.1 SOX. It's 5:48 now. Time to take a look at the roads with John.
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3: We're off to a good start in York County. No delays. 83 north and south are moving along fine. 30's busy, but looking good. No issues on 94 in Hanover. 15 moves well through Dillsburg. Lancaster County getting word of an accident. West Earl Township on 222 northbound, right at 772. The Brownstown exit, use some caution there, 222 northbound. That is partially blocked. Harrisburg area, we're in good shape on 83, 81, and 581. No problems in Adams County. John Wilsbach, right now traffic.
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1: Let's start in Lancaster County. We're dealing with this accident. 222 northbound right at the Brownstown exit. It is partially blocked there. Already about a half mile backlog on 222 northbound heading up past Brownstown. Expect delays. 30's in good shape. No delays on 283. York County moving well on 83 north and southbound. No issues 94 in Hanover. Harrisburg area looking good on the South Bridge. 81 and 581 are incident free. Chow Wheels Park right now traffic.
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1: This year's one and only Pennsylvania gubernatorial debate is in the books. I'm Diane Gray with 96.1 SOX News. Democratic incumbent Governor Josh Shapiro and Republican challenger State Treasurer Stacey Garrity sparred over a variety of issues last night. They shared their take on high gas prices, spending on education, the measles outbreak, data centers, and voter ID reform, among other concerns that face Pennsylvania residents. In the latest Quinnipiac University poll, Shapiro had a 25-point lead over Garrity. The next debate will be next Wednesday when 10th Congressional District candidates Republican incumbent Scott Perry and Democratic challenger Janelle Stelson spar over the issues on live TV. Two Lancaster County State Senate candidates were scheduled to meet for a forum next Thursday, but that event has been canceled. The League of Women Voters say Republican Tom Jones dropped out due to a family situation. He's running against Democrat incumbent James Malone in the 36th State Senate District. A Lancaster County school reports a student has tested positive for measles. The Elizabethtown Area School District officials say the case was discovered in a student at Bainbridge Elementary in Kanoi Township. Parents are encouraged to be alert for measles symptoms in their families as the disease is highly contagious. Some sanitation workers will get special treatment today. The York County Solid Waste Authority and ReWorld York are hosting Hauler Appreciation Day. Coffee and donuts are available this morning at the Resource Recovery Center, and later today, haulers can get a free packed lunch and giveaway to thank them for the role they play in the management of municipal solid waste. If you're in southern Lancaster or York County near the river this morning, you may hear some loud sirens. At 10 a.m., Constellation Energy will conduct a test of the emergency warning systems. It'll last about 2 minutes. And the 28th annual Lancaster County Toys for Tots Toy Ride will be this Saturday. Riders will start from the American Legion on Arcadia Road in Lancaster at 1 p.m. It'll be sunny and breezy today with a high in the low 70s. The complete forecast coming up next with 96.1 SOX News.
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8: Susquehanna Valley's weather.
9: Sunny and breezy today, low 70s for a high. A clear night tonight, falling back into the low 50s. Your feel-good Friday and Saturday will be filled with sunshine, both days in the low 70s. Cloudy on Sunday with afternoon showers likely and a high in the upper 60s. 6:07 with the wake-up crew, the good, the bad, and the ugly's up next. Madonna now.

0: Def Leppard on 96.1 SOX with the Susquehanna Valley's greatest hit, 6:15 with the Wake Up Crew. She's Diane.
1: Hello.
0: My name is Bobby D. It is time now for today's edition of The Good, The Bad, and The Ugly. It's where we spotlight people, sometimes animals, making some good news, bad news, and ugly news in this world of ours. We start off in Arizona.
1: Okay.
0: There we'll find a seventh grader. Just collected 30,326 diapers this year for families in need.
1: Wow,
0: her name
1: awesome.
0: Is Sloan. She created Sloan's Diaper Drive 5 years ago. First collected about 7,000 diapers.
1: Mm-hmm.
0: Now it's turned into a community-wide project. This year's donation filling an entire U-Haul.
1: Wow.
0: All the diapers go to a local nonprofit. And they said that Sloan's put together one of the largest diaper donations they have ever received. I think we need to get Sloan on the Columbia Wrightsville Bridge with Santa D.
1: She inspires
0: people. She might be able to teach that guy a thing or two to collect toys for tots December 7th through 11th.
1: Mm-hmm.
0: Shameless plug. In Connecticut, we'll find a 16-year-old. He used his CPR training to save his father's life after he suffered a heart attack and collapsed while they were at home alone.
1: Oh, my goodness.
0: He called 911, performed CPR until emergency crews arrived, using his skills that he learned as a U.S. Navy Sea Cadet.
1: No kidding.
0: His father is now recovering in the hospital and is expected to return home.
1: Wonderful.
0: In Tampa, a police officer recently reunited a Siberian Husky named Luca with his owner 7 years after he disappeared.
1: Oh.
0: Officer Bishop found Luca wandering alone without a collar or identification tags. Bishop opened the patrol car door, and Luca jumped right inside. The officer took him to animal doctors, where a microchip scan identified the owner, who reported Luca missing in 2018. Kept his microchip registration active by paying the annual fee. There's a tip for pet owners. You never know. You never, ever know. An American Airlines flight from Madrid, Spain to Dallas diverted to New York on Tuesday after all but two of the toilets stopped working.
1: Oh, that on an overnight international flight, not good.
0: I have the audio of the pilot talking to the tower here.
2: Devin, we're going to declare a ponton for an overweight landing.
3: America 37 Heavy, roger. You need delaying vectors?
2: Negative.
3: America 37 Heavy, the den needs to know the reason for the divert.
2: You have only two potties operating on board for American 37 Heavy.
3: You said only two potties, is that right?
2: That's affirmative.
0: Affirmative. That's affirmative. Only two potties. That's affirmative.
1: Oh, I love it.
0: All right, you're clear to land then. Only two potties. In Canada, a 16-year-old boy had to be rescued from the base of a massive steep rock formation, ironically named the Widowmaker, after Claude guided him to the wrong location. That AI.
1: Real good, yeah.
0: And we'll wrap things up in Miami. A man arriving from Cuba was arrested at Miami International Airport after customs officers found 10 live birds hidden in his underwear.
1: Of course.
0: He drew attention when agents noticed an unusual bulge in his pants. During a search in a private room, they discovered the birds tucked inside a series of plastic tubes.
1: Oh.
0: According to the report, he said the birds were for his own use, then declined to answer any more questions.
1: Poor little birds.
0: Sunny and breezy today. Low 70s for a high 619. John's here with a look at the road.
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5: We'll start in Lancaster County. Still this accident. 222 northbound, right at Brownstown. That's partially blocked. A 1 mile backlog there on 222 northbound at Brownstown. 283 and 30 are in good shape. York County, no delays. 83 north or southbound, moving well on 30. Cumberland County, have a minor accident on the ramp from 81 north. Getting on to 581 eastbound, got some minor slowing past that. We're looking good on the South Bridge. No delays in Lebanon County. John Wilsbach, right now traffic.
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9: A better life with Dr. Sanjay Gupta.
10: Would it surprise you to learn that how early your kid gets on social media might predict whether or not they try drugs or alcohol? Researchers at UCSF followed kids ages 9 to 16 for 4 years. The ones who got on social media early and heavily, defined as 3 or more hours per day, were far more likely to start experimenting. Nearly 17 times the odds of trying marijuana, 14 times the odds of trying tobacco. That was compared with kids who use little or no social media. Now, this is a study that shows a link, not causation. But think about what they're seeing here. One review found about 3/4 of substance content online actually paints it in a positive light. So talk with your kids early, before you're facing a potential problem. Do your best to fill their time with things that they love, away from their devices. I'm Dr. Sanjay Gupta, helping you live a better life.
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1: 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Coming up after a Sox information update, we'll give you a chance to pick the year of the time capsule and pick the next song we play here on 96.1 SOX. Right now, though, John's here with the roads.
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3: We're dealing with this accident in Lancaster County on 222 northbound at Brownstown. Already about a 1 mile backlog. 222 north heading up past Brownstown. Expect some slow go past the accident scene. Also dealing with an accident in East Cocalico Township. Redding Road 272 at Cocalico Creek clearing up. York County, no delays, 83 north or south, 30s moving well. Harrisburg area, no issues on the South Bridge. Do have a minor accident, Cumberland County on the ramp from 81 north, getting on the 581 east, but that's off to the side. John Wilsbach, right now traffic.
4: The last scheduled voting day at the state capitol in Harrisburg has now come and gone, and no action was taken to legalize skill game machines. I'm Diane Gray with 96.1 SOX News. State police say skill games have to be completely removed from establishments by October 13th, or the games can be seized and the businesses or organizations could face criminal charges. There was a fatal collision between an e-bike and a van in Lancaster County. It happened around 7:40 a.m. Wednesday along the 600 block of Long Road northeast of Landisville. 64-year-old Robert Hecker Jr. died from his injuries at the hospital. The van driver was not injured and is cooperating with police. State agricultural officials are already thinking beyond Christmas. The theme for the 2027 Pennsylvania Farm Show has been announced. Leading a Legacy will explore how farming goes beyond raising livestock and crops and builds leaders and creates legacies. The Farm Show will be January 9th through the 16th. And the York County Senior Center is inviting everyone to come celebrate autumn with them. The Redland Senior Center will host the Lewisberry Fall Fest this Saturday. You'll find crafts and specialty vendors, kids' activities, food, a youth football throwing competition, and a Beatles tribute band. Admission is free to the event on Market Street in Lewisberry. It'll be sunny and breezy today with a high in the low 70s. The complete forecast coming up next with 96.1 SOX News.
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1: Susquehanna Valley's weather. Sunny, breezy, low 70s for today. A clear night tonight, low 50s. Your feel-good Friday and Saturday will be filled with sunshine, a high in the low 70s. Clouds move in on Sunday with afternoon showers likely and a high in the upper 60s. 6:33 with the Wake Up Crew. 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
1: My name is Bobby D. It's a Time Capsule Thursday here at 96.1 SOX. In a moment, we'll dig up the first of two time capsules we have for you inside the time capsule. Three snippets of songs. All three songs have one thing and one thing only in common.
4: What's that?
1: That is that they were all on Billboard's Hot 100 year-end chart. Mm-hmm. We want to know what that year was. If you are the first with the correct year, we'll let you pick the next song we play out of the three songs we have in said time capsule. Again, we're looking for the year that they were all on Billboard's Hot 100 year-end chart, not going by the release year. All right, give it a listen. Here we go.
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What year do you think that time capsule was? 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

0: right, we're looking for the year of that time capsule at 96.1 SOX. What year do you think it is?
1: 73.
2: How about
0: you? Is correct.
1: Finally got one right. I was always a year off on everyone.
0: Well, you got the year right this time. Who is you?
1: I am Mike.
0: All right, Mike. Hey, well, Mike, you get to play DJ and pick the next song out of the three we had in the 73 time capsule. Paul Simon's Kodachrome, Sweet with Little Willie, or Dr. John, Right Place, Wrong Time. What's your pleasure, Mike?
1: I'll have to be the right place the wrong time.
0: All right, yeah. Story of your life, too, huh, Mike?
1: Yes, it is.
0: Yeah, I'm right there with you, buddy. Well, glad you got through. Glad you got the year right. And thanks for having your socks on. Enjoy your day.
1: Okay, good day to you, Bobby and Diane.

0: 1973 time capsule. There's Dr. John, right place, wrong time. That was Mike's choice here with the Wake Up Crew on 96.1 SOX. We'll dig up our second time capsule for you at 7:35 and give you a shot at picking the next song we play here on 96.1 SOX. Right now, we want to give you a shot of winning a family trip to Mexico. 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M-E-X-I-C-O, Mexico. 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Mexico. 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What's going on?
1: Several years ago, Stone Cold Hottie Joe Manganiello had a major health crisis. Now we're learning that in 2016, a big section of his intestines had to be removed because of an autoimmune disease. He's got a book coming out soon called Bloodlines, and he says his health was wrecked for 7 years because of the whole issue. And while this was happening, remember Joe was married to Sofia Vergara?
0: Sure.
1: Oh, well, goodness. They were like the most beautiful couple in the world. Anyway, he says she was not supportive. He writes that the marriage became, quote, devoid of any emotionality whatsoever. She wouldn't hug him. She made fun of him because he adopted a little chihuahua named Bubbles, even though he says Bubbles saved his life because he was feeling suicidal at the time. Well, after getting his treatments, even seeking a shaman, Joe is off all meds and symptoms free. And by the way, he divorced Sophia in 2023 and is engaged again. Taking a look at what's on the TVs tonight. Got a lot of season premieres, series premieres, and of course, Thursday night football. The Dallas Cowboys will host the Tampa Bay Buccaneers. Now on CBS tonight, you got George and Mandy's First Marriage, followed by a new sitcom about vampires called Eternally Yours, then the season premiere of Elsbeth, and finally another new show. This one's called Cupertino. It's a legal drama set in Silicon Valley. On NBC, it's the 28th season premiere of Law and Order SVU. And then the season premiere of Law and Order at 10. Aerosmith has revealed the details of the Aerosmith and Friends shows that they're hosting at the Hollywood Bowl on October 29th and November 1st. The whole band's going to be there, including drummer Joey Kramer, who did not do the last tour. As far as the Friends part, listen to this lineup. Black Crowes, Run DMC, Heart, Billy Idol, Chad Smith, Duff McKagan, Jerry Cantrell, Slash, Sammy Hagar, Tom Morello, and more artists, special guests, and surprise appearances are going to be announced between now and the shows.
2: Wow.
1: I know. They really mean it when they say friends.
2: Mm-hmm.
1: And finally, oh, Brit. Britney Spears recently spent some time with her sons at the late Dolly Parton's theme park called Dollywood. She was there with her son, Sean, who's 21, and Jaden, who's 20. And Britney takes a picture standing between them in front of the Dollywood sign. And in the caption on the Instas, it says, wow, I didn't even know this place existed. Oh, Britney, don't ever change. And that is your Sock Showbiz Buzz.
0: She's pretty.
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0: Sunny and breezy today. Low 70s for a high 646. Question of the day coming up at 7:05. John's here with the roads.
3: Now, 96.1 SOX traffic.
4: Still out with this accident in Lancaster County on 222 northbound, right at the Brownstown exit. Almost a 2-mile backlog there on 222 northbound. Slow go making your way up past Brownstown. Expect delays. 283 is in good shape. No problems on 30 or 501. York County, 83 north and southbound. No delays. Harrisburg looking good on the South Bridge. They're clearing that minor accident on the ramp from 81 north to 581 eastbound, but no backlogs there. John Wilsbach, Right Now Traffic.
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0: 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You got the question of the day. That's coming up after a Sox information update.
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2: Still out with this accident in Lancaster County on 222 northbound, right at the Brownstown exit. Almost a 2 mile backlog there on 222 northbound. Slow go making your way up past Brownstown. Expect delays. 283 is in good shape. No problems on 30 or 501. York County, 83 north and southbound, no delays. Harrisburg looking good on the South Bridge. They're clearing that minor accident on the ramp from 81 north to 581 eastbound, but no backlogs there. John Wilsbach, right now traffic.
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4: This year's one and only Pennsylvania gubernatorial debate is in the books. I'm Diane Gray with 96.1 SOX News. Democratic incumbent Governor Josh Shapiro and Republican challenger State Treasurer Stacey Garrity sparred over a variety of issues last night. They shared their take on high gas prices, spending on education, the measles outbreak, data centers, and voter ID reform, among other concerns that face Pennsylvania residents. In the latest Quinnipiac University poll, Shapiro had a 25-point lead over Garrity. The next debate will be next Wednesday when 10th Congressional District candidates Republican incumbent Scott Perry and Democratic challenger Janelle Stelson spar over the issues on live TV. Two Lancaster County State Senate candidates were scheduled to meet for a forum next Thursday, but that event has been canceled. The League of Women Voters say Republican Tom Jones had to drop out due to a family situation. He's running against Democratic incumbent James Malone in the 36th State Senate District. A Lancaster County school reports a student has tested positive for measles. The Elizabethtown Area School District officials say the case was discovered in a student at Bainbridge Elementary in Kanoi Township. Parents are encouraged to be alert for measles symptoms in their families as the disease is highly contagious. Some sanitation workers will get special treatment today. New York County Solid Waste Authority and ReWorld York are hosting Hauler Appreciation Day. Coffee and donuts are available this morning at the Resource Recovery Center. Later today, haulers can get a free packed lunch and a giveaway to thank them for the role they play in the management of municipal solid waste. If you're in southern Lancaster or York counties near the river this morning, you may hear some loud sirens. At 10 a.m., Constellation Energy will conduct a test of the emergency warning systems. It'll last about 2 minutes. And the 28th annual Lancaster County Toys for Tots Toy Ride will be this Saturday. Riders will start from the American Legion on Arcadia Road in Lancaster at 1 p.m. It'll be sunny and breezy today. We'll have a high in the low 70s. The complete forecast coming up next with 96.1 SOX News.
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6: 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Low 70s for a high. A clear night tonight. 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
6: Gray. Sunny for your Feel Good Friday and Saturday. Low 70s for a high. Cloudy on Sunday, afternoon showers likely, and a high in the upper 60s. 7:05 here with the Wake Up Crew. Happy Thursday morning, and thanks for starting it off with your socks on. It is time now for this morning's question of the day. Sponsored by Sawmills Market's 100th anniversary celebration. Recapping yesterday's question first, a new study says if you enjoy these, chances are you enjoy about 7 a month. That would be tacos. Annie from Saginaw was the smartest Sox listener of the day. She could be uncorking a bottle of wine right now for us.
7: Who needs orange juice with pulp when you got
6: Annie? All right, we move on to this morning's question of the day. It goes like this.
7: 13% of young teens say they do this every day for fun. 13% of young teens, boys, girls, together, say they do this every day for funsies, not them doing it together, just to clarify. Anyway, 13% of young teens say they do this every day for fun.
6: 888-909-1096. Letters. 888-909-1096. For the question, she said she doesn't realize.
7: I was just trying to make it clear what I meant. That's all. I didn't want to confuse nobody.
6: 888-909-1096. 13% of young teens say they like to do this for fun every day. What is it?
7: Yeah.
6: 888-909-1096. 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

0: UB40 Red Red Wine on 96.1 SOX. That was just a quinky dick talking about Annie and Saginaw with wine and UB40 coming on. Yeah, it just kind of worked out that way. It could be white wine at her house. You never know.
1: That's true. Right, orange wine.
0: Let's get back to this morning's question of the day, shall we?
1: 13% of young teens say they do this every day for fun. What could it be?
2: Hey, good morning. My guess is read the newspaper.
1: Oh, it's not read the newspaper.
2: Pick their nose.
1: It's not pick their nose. No.
3: Hey, how about reading?
1: What would you read?
3: I don't know.
1: You don't know what you might read? I need something specific.
2: You read books.
0: You read books, you do. Yes.
1: Because you could also read your phone. You could read the newspaper.
3: There you go, Bobby.
1: I needed a book.
3: Third time.
0: There you go. Reading the books there.
1: Did you say this is Donald?
3: Yeah, Donald Jeff from Kelora, Maryland.
0: All right. Donald. Listen to that laugh.
1: That's evil, man.
3: Yeah.
0: That's what you get to do when you're a third time smartest socks listener within a 2-week period.
1: Sounds a little scary.
0: I'm a smartest socks listener of the day.
1: Okay.
0: Reading a book. 13% of young teens read a book every day for FUN fun.
1: Just 20 years ago, that number was more than double.
0: Oh, really?
1: Yeah.
0: Oh, see, I would have went the other way.
1: What?
0: With my generation.
1: No, we read books.
0: Did we?
1: Well, you didn't. Other people did, though. Honest.
0: Remember, if you miss out on any of the answers to any of our questions, we post them for you at 96.1SOX.com. Just because you read books doesn't mean we all read books.
1: I had friends who read books.
0: Yeah. Okay. You had friends?
1: I know that was the next question there.
0: Sunny and breezy today. Low 70s for a high. Question of the day sponsored by Sobel's Markets 100th anniversary celebration. We'll do it again tomorrow morning at 7:05. Meanwhile, it's a Time Capsule Thursday. We'll dig up our second Time Capsule for you coming up at 7:35 and give you a chance to pick the next song we play here on 96.1 SOX. 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
5: York County have an accident in Stewartstown Borough right on Bridgeview Road at Hill Street. Have a disabled vehicle, West Manchester Township on 74 Church Road, 83 North and South are looking good. Have an accident in West Earl Township on 7th Street. That's 272 at Lobber Road. They cleared the one on 222 North at Brownstown. Fire Department activity, St. Peter Township, Walnut Street at Mill Cross Road. Harrisburg area looking good on the South Bridge. No delays on 81 or 581. Still seeing heavy conditions on 322 East at Mushroom Hill. Chum Wheelspock, right now traffic.
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Sunny, a little breezy with a high, though, in the low 70s at 725. Here are the Eurythmics.

0: 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We'll dig up our second time capsule for you of this morning and give you a chance to pick the next song we play here on 96.1 SOX. Coming up after a Sox information update, John's here with the roads.
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2: York County have an accident in Stewartstown Borough right on Bridgeview Road at Hill Street. Have a disabled vehicle West Manchester Township on 74 Church Road, 83 North and South are looking good. Have an accident in West Earl Township on 7th Street. That's 272 at Lobber Road. They cleared the one on 222 North at Brownstown. Fire Department activity, St. Peter Township, Walnut Street at Mill Cross Road. Harrisburg area looking good on the South Bridge. No delays on 81 or 581. Still seeing heavy conditions on 322 East at Mushroom Hill. Chuck Wilsbach, right now traffic. Oh.
3: The last scheduled voting day at the state capitol in Harrisburg has come and gone, and no action was taken to legalize skill game machines. I'm Diane Gray with 96.1 SOX News. State police say skill games have to be completely removed from establishments by October 13th, or the games can be seized and the businesses or organizations could face criminal charges. There was a fatal collision between an e-bike and a van in Lancaster County. It happened around 7:40 a.m. Wednesday along the 600 block of Long Road northeast of Landisville. 64-year-old Robert Hecker Jr. died from his injuries at the hospital. The van driver was not injured. He is cooperating with police. State agricultural officials are already thinking beyond Christmas. The theme for the 2027 Pennsylvania Farm Show has been announced. Leading a Legacy will explore how farming goes beyond raising livestock and crops and builds leaders and creates legacies. The farm show will be January 9th through the 16th. And a York County Senior Center is inviting everyone to come celebrate autumn with them. The Redland Senior Center will host the Lewis Berry Fall Fest this Saturday. You'll find crafts and specialty vendors, lots of kids' activities, food, a youth football throwing competition, and a Beatles tribute band. Admission is free to the event on Market Street in Lewisberry. It'll be sunny and breezy today with a high in the low 70s. The complete forecast coming up next with 96.1 SOX News.
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0: Sunny, breezy, low 70s for today. A clear night tonight, low 50s. Your feel-good Friday and Saturday will be filled with sunshine, a high in the low 70s. Unfortunately, cloudy on Sunday, with afternoon showers likely and a high in the upper 60s. 7:34 with the Wake Up Crew at 96.1 SOX Time Capsule Thursday. Here in a moment, we have our second of two time capsules we have for you this morning. Inside the time capsule, three snippets of songs. All three songs have one thing in common, and that is that they all landed on Billboard's Hot 100 year-end chart in the same year.
3: Right.
0: Now, if you're the first to give us the correct year,
3: what do you get to do?
0: You get to pick the next song we play here on 96.1 SOX of the three songs we have in the time capsule.
3: Wow.
0: Why, yes. So again, we're looking for the year that the songs landed on Billboard's Hot 100 year-end chart, not the release year. So
3: yes,
0: give it a listen and let us know what year you think this is.
7: Hey guys, come here. I think I found the time capsule.

0: know, if I had a choice in this,
1: yeah,
0: you know which one I would pick.
1: Cheap Trick.
0: You know.
1: I know, Debbie Gibson.
0: Not that I want to influence your decision if you get the correct year of that time capsule. No, no way. And don't try to persuade you in any direction because it's your choice and your choice alone.
1: That
0: if you
1: true.
0: Could tell us what year that time capsule is. 888-909-1096. Debbie Gibson.

0: looking for the year of that time capsule at 96.1 SOX. What year do you think it is?
1: Hi, good morning. Would it be the year that Bobby D was born in 1988?
2: Oh, yeah. I had to guess why it's so special to him.
0: Way to suck up, dude. I love it.
1: That's right, Nate Dogg.
0: Nate Dogg!
2: Nate Dogg!
0: Gets to play the DJ now.
1: DJ Nate Dogg. Whoop, whoop.
2: Ooh,
0: all right, we stand corrected. DJ Nate Dogg gets to pick the next song out of the 88 time capsule. Cheap Trick, The Flame, Get Out of My Dreams, Into My Car, Billy Ocean, or Debbie Gibson, Shake Your Love.
1: I'm feeling the Debbie Gibson, Shake Your Love.
0: See, that's a wise choice here.
2: Oh,
0: see, this is why we're brothers.
2: Wow.
0: DJ Nate Dogg and DJ Bobby D in the house.
2: All right.
1: That's right.
0: All right, brother. Thanks for picking my song. I appreciate it.
1: You're welcome. Have a good day.
0: You too.
2: Bye-bye.
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0: That was fun.
1: It was awesome.
0: It's 96.1 SOX, the Susquehanna Valley's greatest hits. Debbie Gibson from the 1988 time capsule. DJ Nate Dogg's choice for me. Shake Your Love.
1: Man.
0: I was shaking it.
1: And on the end,
0: you not so much. You're kind of boring. I mean, I was shaking so good, I got the lady standing outside the door. They want to throw me money.
1: She's not even paying attention to you. She didn't notice you shake anything.
0: She watched the entire time. She is so engrossed with my moves.
1: I think she's running now.
0: She is. And I say, no, I get a smile. Yeah, we're talking about you, Karen. Sunny and breezy today. Low 70s for a high. So apparently there might be a popular toy this year coming out for Christmas.
1: Oh, yeah. What's it this time around?
0: It's called the butt face.
1: The what face?
0: Yeah, it's the butt face. Yeah,
1: it's the butt face.
0: It's actually, the real name is called Chester Cheeks.
1: Oh, my gosh.
0: It is a naked backside with a face. So it's your butt.
1: Great.
0: With a face. So hence the name butt face. It has hands, feet, a little poof of hair on the top. It's a butt head.
1: Oh, my gosh.
0: It's wearing undies or shorts at his waist, however you want to.
1: It's already a butt, a naked butt. I'm so confused.
0: Apparently, it makes some sounds, too. What type
1: Put it
0: of,
1: down.
0: What type of sounds do you think a butt face would make?
1: I can't. Yeah. Hello, children. Would you like to read a book with me?
0: There is a commercial for this here. Let's see if I could bring this thing up.
1: Please do.
2: What's that? It's Chester Cheeks, the ultimate butt face prankster. Squeeze, and he lets it rip. He's dropping feet, jiggling cheeks. He's full of gas power pranks up his sleeve. That little fart.
3: Chester!
2: Always up to cheeky tricks. Warning, may cause explosive laughter and uncontrollable wiggle dancing. Chester Cheeks from Buttface by Goliath.
1: They're brilliant. Every kid's going to want one. You're going to want one.
0: I was actually just going to put the plea out that if you're thinking about helping out Santa D with his toy challenge on the bridge,
1: Mr. Buttcheeks,
0: December 7th through the 11th, sponsored by UPMC, please come down that Brubaker flow through lane and drop off a Chester Cheeks or a butt face, however you want to call it.
1: No words. But again, it's brilliant.
0: It's going to sell out.
1: You know it will. Parents are going to be ripping each other's.
0: It's the new Cabbage Patch craze. No, it's butt face. Breezy.
1: Wow.
0: Low 70s for a high. Brilliant. Absolute brilliance. 7:46 now. We check in with John on the roads.
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5: It's starting Hanover Borough, York County. Have an accident there on Railroad Street near Park Avenue. They're clearing one in Dover Township on Clearview Road near Schoolhouse Road. Busy conditions on 83 North, heading up over Reese or Summit. No problems, 30. Lancaster County got a minor backlog, 222 South, heading down to your 30 ramps. They cleared that accident on 272 just south of Akron Borough. 501's heavy, but no problems there. Lebanon County is accident-free. Harrisburg got bumper-to-bumper, 83 North South Bridge up past 19th Street. 83 South got some stacking in the Eisenhower Interchange. 283 South, a half-mile backlog down to the ramp to 283 eastbound. John Wilsbach, right now traffic.
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1: Valley Green all the way over east or Summit. Southbound, no delays. Down into Maryland, 30 East. Got some stacking. Sherman Street over to North Hills Road. Heavy on 24, just north of 30. Into Lancaster County. 30 East Low lit its pike over to 222, 2 mile backlog on 222 south down to 30. A little heavy on 23 and 501, but no issues there. Harrisburg, bumper to bumper, full span on the South Bridge. Slow 83 north up past 19th Street, dealing with that eastbound sunlight glare. 283 north into the Eisenhower, that's back beyond Lindell Road, 441. John Wilspach, right now traffic.
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2: This year's one and only Pennsylvania gubernatorial debate is in the books. I'm Diane Gray with 96.1 SOX News. Democratic incumbent Governor Josh Shapiro and Republican challenger State Treasurer Stacey Garrity sparred over a variety of issues last night. They shared their take on high gas prices, spending on education, the measles outbreak, data centers, and voter ID reform, among other concerns that face Pennsylvania residents. In the latest Quinnipiac University poll, Shapiro had a 25-point lead over Garrity. The next debate will be next Wednesday when 10th Congressional District candidates, Republican incumbent Scott Perry and Democratic challenger Janelle Stelson, spar over the issues on live TV. Two Lancaster County State Senate candidates were scheduled to meet for a forum next Thursday, but that event has been canceled. The League of Women Voters say Republican Tom Jones had to drop out due to a family situation. He's running against Democrat incumbent James Malone in the 36th State Senate District. A Lancaster County school reports a student has tested positive for measles. The Elizabethtown Area School District officials say the case was discovered in a student at Bainbridge Elementary in Kanoi Township. Parents are encouraged to be alert for measles symptoms in their families as the disease is highly contagious. Some sanitation workers will get special treatment today. The York County Solid Waste Authority and ReWorld York are hosting Hauler Appreciation Day. Coffee and donuts are available this morning at the Resource Recovery Center. And later, haulers can get a free packed lunch and giveaway to thank them for the role they play in the management of municipal solid waste. If you're in southern Lancaster or York counties near the river this morning, you may hear some loud sirens. At 10 a.m., Constellation Energy will conduct a test of the emergency warning systems. It'll last about 2 minutes. And the 28th annual Lancaster County Toys for Tots Toy Ride will be this Saturday. Riders will start from the American Legion on Arcadia Road in Lancaster at 1 p.m. It'll be sunny and breezy today with a high in the low 70s. The complete forecast coming up next with 96.1 SOX News.
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1: Sunny and breezy today, low 70s for a high, a clear night tonight, low 50s. Your Feel Good Friday and Saturday will be filled with sunshine with a high in the low 70s. Clouds move in on Sunday, threat of afternoon showers likely on Sunday as well, and a high in the upper

0: 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Whitney Houston and I Want to Dance with Somebody. 8:14 here with the Wake Up Crew. A trip a day to dream resorts and spas in Mexico continues today. Our first national keyword, if you haven't texted it in yet, to get qualified to win this four-day, three-night family of four trip to an all-inclusive dream resorts and spas location of your choice. 16 of them to choose from. Airfares included as well. Mexico is the national keyword. You want to text in to 95819. That's 95819. Again, the keyword is Mexico. If you've already texted it in, you're covered. If not, get it in, because we're going to have another keyword for you coming up next hour here on 96.1 SOX. Four keywords. You can text all four keywords in, but only one text per keyword. And this contest is winding down. You got today and tomorrow.
1: Oh, that's right.
0: To get those texts in to win that four-day, three-night, all-inclusive trip to a dream resorts and spas. 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
1: Doing our best.
0: Mm-hmm. All right, so last night was the Manheim Farm Show Parade. All day yesterday, we were asking those who were going to attend to give DJ Dennis a little DJ D chant as he drove by in the Sox fan. And he reported to me this morning that he got a lot of DJ D. So we appreciate
1: that.
0: And also a nice little special treat, boxes of Long Johns for each of us from Achenbach and Leola. We appreciate them and love them so much. And then got a post from Cheryl with the picture of the Sox fan.
1: Oh,
0: she was at the parade last night as DJ
1: nice.
0: Dennis was driving by. Looks like he has both hands on the wheels. I can't tell. I don't know why he's not waving. Oh, no, there he had. No, his hand's coming out there. There we go. All right, yep. What's he got in his hand there? He's got something in his hand.
1: Maybe it's a Long John.
0: That's what I was wondering. What's he got? What does he have? He's squeezing it.
1: He's squishing. All right, come up. Let me put my cheaters on so I can really see what's going on here. All right, I'm now looking at the... I don't know what he's holding out the window.
0: A plastic bag? What is he going
1: to... it's a mystery.
0: He littering?
1: I hope he's not littering. Got to keep the Manheim Borough looking good. Honestly.
0: But anyway, he even said a traffic cop gave him a DJD as well, shout out. So we appreciate that.
1: That's awesome.
0: We appreciate all those that came out to the Farm Show Parade. A great night last night. I saw some video footage. It looked very well attended. So
1: I would hope
0: good
1: it was
0: time for
1: beautiful
0: all.
1: Beautiful night.
0: All right, we got a sunny, breezy day today. Low 70s for a high. Clear, low 50s. Not a bad night tonight as well, too. 8:16, we got the workday kickoff coming up at 8:30. We'll check in with John now on the road.
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3: York County got a fender bender on 30 westbound just after the Susquehanna Trail. Seeing some slowing past the scene of that. 83 north, steady heavy over Easter Summit. No delays southbound down into Maryland. Lancaster, City of an Accident, Manheim Pike. Right at Dillerville Road. Got one in East Hempfield Township on Knoll Drive. 222 south, 1 mile backlog down to your 30 ramps. 30 eastbound, still a little busy from the Lidditz Pike over to 222, but not too bad. Harrisburg area got bumper to bumper, 83 north, South Bridge north of 19th Street, and 283 north. Heading up to the Eisenhower, still back beyond Lindell Road, 441. John Wills Fock, right now traffic.
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0: 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We've got more of the Susquehanna Valley's greatest hits coming up next.

0: Mr. and Broken Wings on 96.1 SOX, the Susquehanna Valley's greatest hits at facebook.com/961SOX 829 with the Wake Up Crew. You got the songs lined up there, Miss Diane?
1: Let's do it. 60 minutes worth.
0: All right, 60. I don't know. Did you do the minute count?
1: Well, that's why I overshoot because, you know.
0: It's you.
1: Right.
0: And math.
1: I get it.
0: But it is 60 continuous minutes of the best songs of the 70s, 80s,
1: or
0: more.
1: I'm telling
0: you. Yeah, okay. I feel better now.
1: I didn't say trust me. I just said I'm telling you.
0: Okay. We'll get to that after John on Rhodes here.
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3: York County's Dover Township accident, Carlisle Road. That's 74 at Royal Street. I got that fender bender Manchester Township on 30 West, just west of the Susquehanna Trail, causing some slowing. 83 north and south, no delays. Lancaster County, still the accident, Lancaster City on the Mannheim Pike at Dillerville Road. Disabled vehicle on Roarstown Road, just off of 30. 222 south, still a 1 mile backlog down to your 30 ramps. Harrisburg area, bumper to bumper, 83 north, full span on the South Bridge, slow heading up past 19th Street. 283 north, into the ice hour, back to Lindell Road, 441. John Wilsbach, right now traffic.
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0: 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Streaming the Susquehanna Valley's greatest hits. 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Close-ish, 60-ish?
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0: Okay, there you have it. Spoken right out of Miss Diane, putting that together for you here this morning.
1: You shouldn't trust me.
0: As promised, let's get you qualified to win this family of four, four-day, three-night, all-inclusive trip to a Dream Resorts and Spas in Mexico. You choose the destination, 16 of them throughout Mexico, airfares included as well. Your national keyword is luxury.
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0: L-U-X-U-R-Y. 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That's 95819. That text will get you qualified to win the daily trip giveaway to a Dream Resorts and Spas. 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Text that word to 95819 and you could be the big winner of today's trip tomorrow when you get the call to say, hey, you're going to Mexico. As always, we wish you the best of luck on winning.
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1: In 1976, Stevie Wonder's classic album, Songs in the Key of Life, debuted at number one on the Billboard album chart. The double disc included the singles Sir Duke and Isn't She Lovely. In 1983, Bonnie Tyler's Total Eclipse of the Heart was spending its second week at number one in the U.S.
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1: It was 1988 when Love Bites from Def Leppard became the top song in America. It remains the band's only U.S. number one song. And in 1988, Pink Floyd's Dark Side of the Moon finally left the Billboard 200 after an incredible 741 weeks on the charts. I'm Dennis Mitchell, and that's your Sox Classic Calendar for October 8th on 96.1 SOX.
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0: So the PA Farm Show announced the theme for the 2027 show as Leading a Legacy. We also know the dates of the farm show, January 9th through the 16th. Uh-huh. So I'm going to predict we're going to get some kind of white stuff on January 9th, right?
1: Sounds about right.
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0: SOX. Hi, it's Bobby D from the Sox Wake Up Crew, inviting you to join me for the 96.1 SOX Listener Cruise with our friends from AAA Central Penn Travel. 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
0: Hey, it's Bobby D from the Sox Wake Up Crew. 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It's the perfect way to test your brain and have a laugh while we play the Susquehanna Valley's greatest hits right here on 96.1 SOX. 8:30 is officially the most productive time of your day. Why? 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
0: 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We've got more of the Susquehanna Valley's greatest hits coming up next. Ever wonder what's really going on with your favorite stars in Hollywood? 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

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We got three songs that have a connection. See if you can figure it out. Song number two.

0: 96.1 SOX, the Susquehanna Valley's greatest hits. And your coffee break classics here with the Wake Up Crew, wrapping things up here. Were you able to put today's connection together? Maybe this will help you out a little bit.
1: No.
0: I didn't think it was going to help you out at all.
1: Oh, okay. What is it?
0: It's the theme, the Friday Night Lights. The quarterback's name was Jason Street because that was today's theme. I was thinking about that. With Streets, yes, because we were taking it to the streets with the Doobie Brothers right there. Before that, we heard from Bruce Springsteen and the East Street Band with Born to Run. And then we traveled Baker Street with Jerry Rafferty to start things off. So there you have today's connection. If you were able to get it, good job to you. We are out of here. Want to remind you that our second national keyword, if you haven't texted it in yet, for the Dream Resorts Trip a Day giveaway, it's luxury. Get that text in to 95819. Again, the national keyword, luxury, L-U-X-U-R-Y.
1: Luxury.
0: 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You got today and tomorrow to get your trip in. It's 4 days, 3 nights, all-inclusive, including airfare for a family of four. Luxury, 95819. Best of luck to you. Back at it. 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We hope you have a great rest of your day. DJ Dennis will be along and bringing the Yakima box in for us.
1: Can't wait.
0: Yep. Going to be chowing down on them once we get out of the studio. I'm sure they're here out waiting for us right now because, I mean, well, he has banker's hours.
1: He does, but I'm sure why didn't he come in and tell us about it?
0: Well, it's he wants to hang on to him as long as he can.
1: Torture us.
0: That's just how he is. You know, that's okay. again, thanks to Akabox for today's Long Johns. We appreciate it. We hope you enjoy the rest of your day. DJ will be on at 1 Ford 4 Classic Countdown. Have a great day. And as always, thanks for having your socks on. We'll talk to you tomorrow. Hey, it's Bobby D and Diane from the Sox Wake Up Crew on 96.1 SOX.
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1: In 1976, Stevie Wonder's classic album, Songs in the Key of Life, debuted at number one on the Billboard album chart. The double disc included the singles Sir Duke and Isn't She Lovely. In 1983, Bonnie Tyler's Total Eclipse of the Heart was spending its second week at number one in the U.S.
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1: It was 1988 when Love Bites from Def Leppard became the top song in America. It remains the band's only U.S. number one song. Pink Floyd's Dark Side of the Moon finally left the Billboard 200 after an incredible 741 weeks on the charts. I'm Dennis Mitchell, and that's your Sox Classic Calendar for October 8th on 96.1 SOX.
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5: Hey, it's Bobby D from the Sox Wake Up Crew. 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
0: The Sox spotlight is shining on Tom Petty, a cornerstone of American rock. 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

0: 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Cindy Lauper, girls just want to have fun. It's Dennis. Well, the friendliest state list is out for this year based on the politeness index. And you would think that the friendliest states would all kind of be grouped together in the same area of the country, but no, they're spread out, which is probably a good thing. So according to this, the number one friendliest state in all of the U.S. is Minnesota, followed by number two, Tennessee. Then we head down to the eastern, southeastern part of the country, South Carolina. Then we go back over to Texas and back up to Colorado. There's your top five. Pennsylvania is not quite, but almost in the top third at number 18. On the way, the best songs from the 70s, 80s, and more on 96.1 SOX.
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5: 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Hey, it's Bobby D from the Sox Wake Up Crew. 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We are the Susquehanna Valley's greatest hits, and we're glad you joined us on the stream. 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

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If you missed the third national keyword of the day for the Dream Resorts all-inclusive trip, it is pool, P-O-O-L. You can text that word right now to 95819. 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

0: 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Billy Joel, My Life. And if you know anything about the Piano Man, he is a collector of motorcycles. Well, apparently he's got to the point in his life where he's like, you know what? I'm not really going to ride these anymore. So he is getting ready to auction off his entire collection. More than 70 motorcycles are going to go on the auction block and will be auctioned off next month, including a 1982 Ducati 900 Mike Halewood replica. I have no idea what that means, but it sure sounds fancy. On the way, the best songs from the 70s, 80s, and more on 96.1 SOX.
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0: 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It's Steve Perry, O'Sherry. Well, apparently not having the majority of working toilets on a plane is enough to divert a flight. An emergency landing had to be made. That was flying from Madrid to Dallas. It was forced to divert to New York City because a majority of the plane's toilets just stopped working. It happened on Tuesday. 300 people on board the 10-hour flight. The pilot told air traffic control at JFK, "We only have two potties operating on board for the American 37. The plane usually has 8 bathrooms available. The flight was grounded in New York for more than 3 hours before it continued on to Dallas. At that point, what do you have? Another 3 hours in the air, maybe 2.5 hours in the air. If I'm the pilot, I think I'm taking a survey. I'm going to walk back the aisles and say, all right, who can hold it? Because if you can, we're going to keep chugging. All the way, the best songs from the 70s, 80s, and more. 96.1 SOX.
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0: 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Bruce Hornsby in the range, and the way it is, it's Dennis. We're just a couple of months away from the next big game. Yeah, the Super Bowl, and you're going to be able to see it on multiple platforms this year. It is going to already be on ABC and ESPN, and now Disney Plus throwing their hat into the ring as well. The big game will stream two Monday Night Football games ahead of the Super Bowl, and then they will also do the Super Bowl as well, which, by the way, in case you did not know, I want to prepare everyone right now that the Super Bowl is on Valentine's Day this year, February 14th. Keep that one in mind. I'm sure the ladies are going to love it. On the way, the best songs from the 70s, 80s, and more, and a check on the roads with John right now on 96.1 SOX.
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2: York County's York Township accident, Edgewood Road. That's 24 there. Near Cape Horn Road and East Prospect Road, going to find some slowing. Paradise Township accident, Lincoln Highway. That's going to be 30 out at West Canal Road. No problems, 83 north or south. Lancaster City accident, Walnut Street or Plum Street. Going Manheim Township, Lidditz Pike, Route 501 at Duke Street. One of Lancaster Township at the city line on the Millersville Pike, 999. Harrisburg area, got a fender bender, 83 south. Right at Union Deposit, seeing some slowing past that. 283 north into the Eisenhower, back to Lindell Road, 441. 83 north, heavy slow across South Bridge, up north of 19th Street. John Wilspach, right now traffic.
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4: Every weekday morning from 5 to 11, we bring you the latest local news and weather, along with the most up-to-date traffic reports on 96.1 SOX.
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96.1 SOX playing the Susquehanna Valley's greatest hits. 30 minutes away from the 4 at 4 Classic Countdown. Also in the next hour, the fourth and final keyword of the day for the Dreams Resort all-inclusive trip.

0: 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It is the Bengals and Walk Like an Egyptian along with Dennis. Well, vacations are supposed to help us relax, and sometimes the whole planning and the airports and the sightseeing and everything else seems to do the exact opposite of that, which is why a list has been put out of the most relaxing vacation destination cities in the entire world. And for the second year in a row, Copenhagen, Denmark, top in the list. Never been, but apparently it's a very relaxing place to be. In the top 10, there are no U.S. cities, which does not surprise me. We're a little high strung sometimes. Barcelona at number 2, Vienna, Austria at number 3, then Vancouver, Canada, and Oslo, Norway, rounding out the top 5. Oh, I lie. There is one. Miami in at number 6. My bad. On the way next, the best songs from the 70s, 80s, and more. Let's get a check on traffic here in just a minute, and we'll also kick off the 4 at 4 Classic Countdown 2 coming up on 96.1 SOX.
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4: Let's start in York County, just outside Hanover in Penn Township. Accident, York Street 116, right in the area of Littleton Drive and Grandview Road. They're clearing the one in York Township on Edgewood Road, 24-124. Lancaster County, Clay Township. Accident, West Main Street. That's going to be 322 at Wood Corner Road. Got delays with that. West Hempfield Township accident, Stony Battery Road at Kaufman Road. One at Manheim Township, Lillitz Pike Route 501 at Duke Street. One at Lancaster City on Beaver Street at 79 Alley. Harrisburg area trying to clear that fender bender, 83 South at Union Deposit. Got a slow go there on 83 South from 22 all the way down past Union Deposit. 83 North, slow go South Bridge north of 19th Street. 283 North heading up to the Eisenhower Interchange. That's back to Lindell Road, 441. John Wilsbach, right now traffic.
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3: In 1976, Stevie Wonder's classic album, Songs in the Key of Life, debuted at number one on the Billboard album chart. The double disc included the singles Sir Duke and Isn't She Lovely. In 1983, Bonnie Tyler's Total Eclipse of the Heart was spending its second week at number one in the U.S.
7: Nothing I can do, a total eclipse of the heart.
3: It was 1988 when Love Bites from Def Leppard became the top song in America. It remains the band's only U.S. number one song. And in 1988, Pink Floyd's Dark Side of the Moon finally left the Billboard 200 after an incredible 741 weeks on the charts. I'm Dennis Mitchell, and that's your Sox Classic Calendar for October 8th on 96.1 SOX.

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1: Here we go with your Thursday edition of the 484 Classic Countdown. We're going to be counting down today from the year 1978, baby. Let's get it going with Boston. Don't Look Back. It's your number four song on the 4 at 4 on 96.1 SOX.

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City. Nick Gilder and your number three song, Hot Child in the City. There is a very bizarre connection between Nick Gilder and Bryan Adams. You see, Nick was the frontman of a Canadian glam rock band called Sweeney Todd. And when he left to go solo, the band brought a few different other singers in to record some tracks. And one of them was a 16-year-old Bryan Adams, which marked Adams' earliest introduction into the music industry. We're counting down the four biggest hits from this day, October the 8th, from the year 1978. Number two.

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0: Well, believe it or not, Exile was a country band through and through. This was the group's only major hit on the mainstream pop charts. 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
2: Let's start in York County, just outside Hanover, exiting York Street 116, near Littleton Drive and Grandview Road, 30 East Heavy and North Hills Road, no delays, 83. Lancaster County, 30 East, bumper to bumper, heading into the 283 split all the way over to 222. 30 westbound, that's creep and crawl as you make your way from the old Philadelphia Pike Route 340 over to 222, and a 2 mile backlog, 222 south down to 30. Lancaster City accident, Grofftown Road at Rank Avenue, one at Lititz on East Main Street at Oak Street, got one at Mountville 462 at Hoover Street. Harrisburg area, bumper to bumper, 83 northbound South Bridge, north of 19th Street, and 83 South Slow, Paxton Street, down to the South Bridge. John Wilsbach, right now traffic.
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14: 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Why? 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
2: Let's start in York County, dealing with the accident, Manchester Township, North George Street and Masonic Drive. Got one Spransbury Township East Market at Silver Spur Drive. They cleared the one in Hanover on Grant Drive. 30 East Heavy and North Hills Road, no problems, 83. Lancaster County, have a fender bender East Lampeter Township on 462 at the 30 split. 30 East Slow, 283 over to 222. 30 westbound slow from the old Philadelphia Pike over to 222. And you got a 2 mile backlog, 222 south down to 30. And Lititz have an accident East Main Street at Oak Street. Harrisburg area, bumper to bumper, 83 south from Paxson Street down at the South Bridge. 83 north, bumper to bumper from Lemoyne up past 19th Street. 81's running steady, heavy. John Wilsbach, right now traffic.
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1: York County's Manchester Township still with that vehicle fire on Lewisberry Road near East Canal Road 921. Also got one in East Manchester Township on Canal Road extended at Conewago Creek Road. Lancaster County, 30 westbound. This fender bender in between Roarstown Road and Marietta Avenue. Got some slow go there on the westbound side. 30 east bumper to bumper, 283 over to 222. Still that fender bender on 462 at the 30 ramp. And an accident in Akron Borough, Park Street at Main Street, Harrisburg area. Bumper to bumper, 83 south from the Eisenhower Interchange down the South Bridge. 83 north, slow go South Bridge north of 19th Street. Heavy on 81 south at Manita and again at the 81-83 split. Lebanon County had that accident on 9 on ramp to 81 north, halfway up that ramp, partially blocked. John Wilspach, right now traffic.

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0: 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Dreams from the Cranberry. The dreams continue for some MLB teams. All of those series that were in action last night wrapped up with the exception of one. They play tonight, the Guardians and the White Sox, with the White Sox leading this series now 2-1. They can clinch with a win tonight, or it could go to a game 5. We'll have to wait and see. On the way next, the best songs from the 70s, 80s, and more on 96.1 SOX.
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2: We'll start in York County, still dealing with a vehicle fire that's going to be in Manchester Township on Lewisberry Road and East Canal Road. That should be clearing up. Got one in Hellam Township, Emig Road at Yorkana Road. One in East Manchester Township on Canal Road extended at Conowago Creek Road. Into Adams County, dealing with an accident out in Strabane Township there. Oxford Road near Hunterstown Hamden Road. Fire police directing around that. Lancaster County dealing with this accident, 30 westbound. Just west of Roarstown Road 741, partially blocked. 30 west is backed up now through the 3283 split. 30 east slow Fruitville Pike over to 222. 1 mile backlog, 222 south down to 30. Lebanon County accident, 934 at the on-ramp to 81 northbound. That's off to the side. Harrisburg got bumper-to-bumper slow, 283 westbound from the airport connector all the way over to the turnpike and the ramp to 283 northbound. Just seeing creep and crawl through there and heavy volume. 83 south slow through the Ike down to the South Bridge. 83 north bumper-to-bumper South Bridge up past 19th Street. John Wilsbach, right now traffic.
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2: York County's Hellam Township accident, Emig Road to Yorkana Road. No delays, 83 north or south, 30 east, heavy at North Hills Road. Into Adams County, dealing with an accident, Strayban Township out on Oxford Road at Hunterstown, Hamden Road. Lancaster County, dealing with the accident, 30 westbound, just west of Roarstown Road. 30 west is backed up through the 283 split. Accident, Lancaster City on King Street and Mary Street, 30 east, slow Fruitville Pike to 222. Lebanon County, minor accident, 934 at the on-ramp to 81 north, that's off to the side. Harrisburg got a slow go, 83 south through the ice, and now interchange down the South Bridge. 83 north, bumper-to-bumper South Bridge up past 19th Street. 283 westbound, still bumper-to-bumper slow airport connector over to the turnpike and the ramp to 283 northbound. Allen Hershey, busy conditions there at the car show on Hershey Park Drive at 39. John Wills, back right now, traffic.
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0: 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Boston and More Than a Feeling, along with Dennis Mitchell. Halloween falling on a Saturday this year has all sorts of spooky vibes going down, especially with Gen Z. They are booking spooky Airbnbs left and right. Airbnb saying they've noticed among the bookings on their platform that Halloween bookings are up 15% year over year. Travelers are intentionally planning their travel aligned with the season. Wish lists that include Halloween-inspired titles are up 60%. Those that have witch in the titles are up 15%. And when it comes to the top trending U.S. destination for Halloween, you guessed it, people are flocking this year to Salem, Massachusetts. On the way next, the best songs from the 70s, 80s, and more, 96.1 SOX.
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0: 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It's Dennis making way for the 70s at 7 in just a few and the 80s at 8 just after that. And the Sox wake-up crew tomorrow morning, Bobby D and Diane, throwing out another keyword tomorrow morning. This is the final day to get in for the all-inclusive resort flyaway to a dreams resort. Tomorrow morning, 6:43, that very first keyword. And I'll have a few for you tomorrow afternoon, too, right here on 96.1 SOX. Have a great Thursday night. 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
0: 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We've got more of the Susquehanna Valley's greatest hits coming up next. 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We are the Susquehanna Valley's greatest hits, and we're glad you joined us on the stream. 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
9: In 1976, Stevie Wonder's classic album, Songs in the Key of Life, debuted at number one on the Billboard album chart. The double disc included the singles Sir Duke and Isn't She Lovely. In 1983, Bonnie Tyler's Total Eclipse of the Heart was spending its second week at number one in the U.S.
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9: It was 1988 when Love Bites from Def Leppard became the top song in America. It remains the band's only U.S. number one song. And in 1988, Pink Floyd's Dark Side of the Moon finally left the Billboard 200 after an incredible 741 weeks on the charts. I'm Dennis Mitchell, and that's your Sox Classic Calendar for October 8th on 96.1 SOX.

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0: Cause like I've been to, you know, Paris, Peru, you know, I've been to Iraq, Iran, Eurasia, you know, I speak very, very fluent Spanish. Todo está bien chévere.
1: Bien chévere.
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